0: wuru se wo man we ye krejimia fa kuma sequence. Go and see how these foxy drivers drive on this road. And the people can be sitting in the car and they are quietly. Quiet. Drive jimi na nipa timu din no mo hwɛno. Yeah. Amu timu din no mo hwɛno. Saa koma no na nipa
1: free. Yi we see at
0: the charge office of beba and all that accident e see e see e kote me hwɛ na ye fa yi ni aye yi. O se for case kabra obi a wono ne car say there is a young man in this building oba sorry one time obi de be born ne came mo obi de car bo to anya o fault obi de car bo to anya o fault. That person must take responsibility. Even if you stop abruptly, that person must take responsibility. Call Tesano police station so kwako ye report. Ended up he ended up wasting at the police of the 2100. It was here for car near call. It was here call treat tape. It was say you call the GVL for a bemo for him the cousin and all that. The guy ended up telling me hunu yanka mkachi ni paniseko. By the time confidence is gone like this, something is wrong. Minor, next year we will be 70 years old. 70 years old. And as I speak to you right now, I'm telling you, say ubi uradema hasesia na okase. There is visa going to Bebia, Kevet, Pakistan, Wahistan, all the stands. There are 95% of people will get out of this place and never return. And so Christo and the near Kasahin was said, follow me. Come and follow me. I dear be what we are saying. If you are going to go into the world, you will follow me. Let your attention go from the world and let it come to me. Follow me. The world will corrupt your heart. I'm telling you, you can give your heart to human beings. A software ATM and nano pay. If they should tell you their stories, yesterday in Kumasi, a young prophet was buried yesterday in Kumasi. Yeah. After, you know, a service, he died in that church 2 hours after that service. Yesterday, he was buried. Now the point is sankrofonoa no mo call as sorry ho no sofu na wu no they will look for another church and attend tiriam no go for the omo come mangrove day you did good to somebody and they repaid you as if they had no conscience. You know, thank God for our refuge. That kind of thing. When I look at the way, you know, people who are offended are now okay, divorcing okay, and one, how they two, behave one, themselves in the divorce. And I tell you, Mama, when you be a bit down in the woman, all that, it's okay. It's okay. You are two adults. God will judge you later, but it's okay. Let everybody have their peace. They bring their battle and their war to the internet as if they have never lifted their hands unto Christ before. And then they start fighting over property, over children. The things they will say, it will amaze you. And I'm talking to men, we have a greater responsibility. Come and follow me. Come and follow me. You didn't come to church, you came to Christ. This is not about church. It's about Christ. Prophet Kuku, if we fail to present this Christ to this nation, I think that we have made a serious blunder of ourselves. This Jesus must be projected on a national scale. I'm telling you. You know, we're for the and all the wows we are doing these things. Buddhism is rising. Islam is rising. If you don't know, I'm telling you.

gospel that brings transformation and brings healing and brings deliverance and brings wisdom. You can't be a Christian and be a fool. You can't be a follower of this Christ and lack discretion. You can't be a follower of Christ and not be mature, not know how a zip works, not know how to control your emotions, not know how to be a discretionary man. You can't serve God and his Christ and miss it, because the nations of this world shall become the nations of our God and his Christ. When we know and understand it this way, I'm telling you, say me boo because you're in your ear. You'll be out now 20 years, Miss Mimpenibu. Now, Miss Sumno. For 27 years, and then I come to him penny bill 3 weeks time over banners of my mefo from a tear. Yeah, sorry, Master, the mobile. So, my mefo from a tear 1 year time over banners of from so tear. Yo, Wahani is when your cervical cancer was one tears here. Now, so for now, one day, bam, massive stroke or so on tears here. Ube bana prayer warriors and Munamani, we break our father when your father, baby, and free baby, uncle, baby. Yeah. They are going to hell straight. Father, free. Our father, free. As I close the service, I will use the opportunity. Follow Jesus. Come to the Lord. The concept of God about the ecclesia, the church, is not a religion. And I will finish with the scripture. And that scripture, ladies and gentlemen, is, let me, maybe two scriptures. Ephesians, but before we do the Ephesians, you know, the last one, I will want to use the opportunity to pick it up. Okay, Ephesians chapter 4 from verse number 18. Let's finish with that. I will quote the other one. Having the understanding darkened, being alienated from the life of God through the ignorance that is in them because of the blindness of their heart. He goes to verse number 19. Who, being in past feeling, have given themselves over to lasciviousness to work all uncleanness with greediness. He goes to verse 20 and said, but you have not so learned Christ. That can say yes or no? Yes, no. You have not so. Turn this into a different version. Let's learn something with this verse. The Bible says, that was not what you learned about Christ. Another version, listen to what he said. But you did not learn Christ in this way. Christ then becomes a revelation. He becomes a syllabus. He becomes a curriculum. He becomes a subject. Jesus Christ becomes a revelatorical lesson that we need to, a portrait we need to follow. Jesus Christ then becomes that man, you know, who is drawing the whole world who are in corruption unto himself. Jesus

0: verses of our messages and our songs. 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And so he said, you have not so learned of Christ. In my language, listen to how he puts it. He said in Ephesians, the fourth chapter, Jesus is the point. It me mama tina for wait. This a hand tie and na sebia. You know, tie and na amoya. Go be any bibi many bread. No, no, no. That is the weight that is weighing people down. And so that I want to follow you. Didn't work at yourself. 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Jesus one of them, you're not so precious. The selfish man doesn't know that me ira bread. Our dear be good, where then I hear you near him. Doc, the marriage collapsed. The man wants to sleep with the woman 6 times every night for 5 days. Your calculation and I check. What do you? No, your calculation. I said, my name, Akushime Yejina Kwan, who you could know. Yes, I said, you might be on me. Sorry about the marriage counselor. I mean, me, you didn't move me. And only a boon near way. 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Kukurum ko ye juma wefa befie behemo fra jare wo mo hwemo mo yo mo homework and all that kind of thing, and that person is ready for 5 rounds and adwono no asa sori ahema ache itu nyuni nipa ho ame kan is an assistant ani ache kan is an assistant ani ache.
1: Okay,
0: this is my wife. I can't share. Dear, be on my ye missa. Christo, yeah, you didn't achieve ya, ubi any penny. Yeah, and now my side checks and for we have dear. I'm telling you, the side checks, no matter how she did, and who said there is a big gap. And they want to fit it. Mama Tinasi Dinye will say, there is a big gap. Because Saitik on your back, on your fee, on your homework, on your feeding fee, on urum kukum, that is why we couldn't fee and be clean. Saitik is a to entity. Every time, wash a nice lingerie, sweet perfume, all the time. 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You know, the side chicks will snatch your husband and it will feel like demons are attacking you, but it is not demons. When in and now, Christo, some no, yes, some no, and says, so when it to me, daho, ma when in now. Every wukure we are kete. Ebi san said me do wo na me. Osi ye delivery ye nam la pass. Catch on the same wa be catch for half 5 minutes. Yeah, you look for two na numeria. Am I talking to you? tina homa wo bi nyi wo kunu na sori be ka kire me se obi de aduro ji me kunu. Praise the Lord. As I close the service, and so he looks at the people who are mending their nets and said, get up, get up, get up, come and follow me. Get up! Monsori medimachi. And then I'm messing saying yami way, and I'm going to mess. I'm telling you, a person, a follower of Jesus, as I close this, somebody that is following Christ, if you okay, look at that person, okay, the tumor is in line. Because, or they say, Christ will never mau nyansa in hunumu nim dia. That is what Jesus, except that your heart is carrying weight and you are refusing to obey the word of the Lord. But the people who do know their God will be stronger and do exploits. Yeah, the weak will bring them what they are looking for, not only bread, but abundance of God's mercy in the name of Jesus. It is God's will for you to rule in life. It is God's will for you to reign in life. It is God's will for you to have abundance. But one of God's will also is for you to have dominion in wisdom, dominion in discretion, dominion.

0: have disappointed them. 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Adie ba kwa me wura ho ho bebre. It's a church that has no structures. To the point that, you know, when the lead pastor is not there, or when the main moderator is not there, then confusion plagues the house of God. People feel that the church is some kind of business.
1: Okay, so the
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0: Say, saying. When we bring people like medics to, and we need to fly them from places, pay their bills and all that to come, the reason is the well-being of the people. That they will be well. The healing power of God is working, but in terms of their physical health, we are trying to also ensure that they are okay. We are trying to do that. We'll be a tunenia sorry sikaso. I'm telling you. Oh, Bahaba begins my body. I'm a Chrissy, have rented houses for so many people. One of the painful ones she did in recent times. Rented a house for somebody, and the person did not even have the discretion to go back and say thank you. 2-bedroom house, 2 years advance, paid for in Accra. Prestigious location. Pin a sorry ben, not even the discretion to go. Adiabako that have broken my heart, Esther, is I have. Seen a sorry ba. Timitina nyami fie. 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O ma umua wa sengura. Recently, I had a situation. Ubiya, when Johnny Yerson was blocked on one of your numbers, you be doing your best shit with Nim Baby Ahobo. And you too, Quan Cook, Maseho. What is any year in Abahon, some doffo, me tell my test or so I know doffo.
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0: Fremen, if our body never had a man heard your body now, yeah. 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O check it how a nipa body aye.
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0: abo nunsia ahaye peace 104.3 fm okay 101.7 neat 100.9 yawo shipaus wa beka junction akra hello 101.5 we dum kumase oman ma yabamu nyina chi oman yi ni amno ne nsam ayabo anu ne de besum se peace nunsia kase e free peace fm sonom and on radio stations e bro head you num so gana ne amno ne A live for Hot Digital Radio, so London, Unity Radio, Worcester, Massachusetts. 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And somewhere there's someone to pay no ebini.
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1: 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etimi aka
2: if you look at the sovereign rating agencies how they treat African economies, the kind of reports and how they make it risky to invest in Africa. That is what leads to the high interest rate. And you're seeing a lot of African countries spending sometimes 40%, 50% of all national revenue just on servicing debts, on interest payments. How can you develop? How can you catch up, you know, in this rigged world order with this kind of arrangement? So that is also at the heart of the new world order we want to see. UN reforms. We cannot continue to have a United Nations where Africa does not have a seat. The large continent of Africa with 54 UN member states cannot have a seat, even just one seat at the Security Council, when we are always in the top 10 true contributing nations. We have thousands of our soldiers risking their lives on a daily basis.
1: Amonare so for onumunyamfo Samuel Lokujeto Ablakwane na yetie yenu.
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1: 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Yes, son.
14: Machi o Efira. If you are a on your soul,
1: hey, Ebra, and Fasa Mamsu, what? I by force such yammy. Museum no.
14: What's your pepper?
1: Hey, oh, what's he? With dear men person if you rabbit con. Hey, if you write, what do you cross your bow? Everybody. Momo Cassori, your papa, Everybody Cassoa, what? It was a so bad shower crab, I can put Winya. 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No, we are, was Sadi Biasha Frigium, Wamako School Ponga, was San Babi Yanum, and Impress and Yanka and the Tashumupa and the Aerocre. The few rabbits here, and a pa deal, a red deal, and a red dear monomacodo, mummy. 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
22: 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And one way you know, and it's all shot if you want pump or drum me when one. 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
22: Need fufu fra, ever fear, and me junk one.
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0: 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Appointment ba. 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Kunim journalist ba ko anase me ma reho ba. Fortunately me.
1: Formerly of Daily Guy.
0: Yes, onu
1: ko. I never diligent.

0: babies no and the tertiary institutions no and so echo. Me ba cha opesa opesiu international examination test SAT TOEFL Grey, GMAT, Cambridge, O and A level, Ideal College. Send your academic go be a TNO, but Ideal College will hold my so babu, Sakwan so. Shreyen wo nationwide, and campus I would want, neighbor main campus, no, a wo Accra, Legon, one new UPSC, any D, a year, any moon, number 0244 27 58 30 0244 27 58 30. The number we count 0207 85 76 72 0207 85 76 72 and 0249 36 39 55 0249 36 39 55. Ideal College was still, how can you fail? Aura Bright appear, hey, executive director, Emma Child Rights International. Your name is Kiki Enkomo. I can write me more.
1: Yeah, me do so, yeah.
0: But what do you?
1: Yeah, me don't. Yeah, can say I say.
0: Yeah, some kitu abra, fache. Na, ma ba wun chen ya. Ye wa wan ye betli story se enam social media. Aden ya. Senior high school ni ibia okobol Tanga Girls Senior High School Bugis. Akwano kwano or ye autism yari obi. That is our challenge. Akwalano watch man from ye nua e wo school ho. Baku was 72 years. Baku su in his 30s or 40s. Wama kotu akwalano muna. And no school authorities in who ya. Wanu akwalano wama debonize edibonize no. Se or unko fium fifi in emre school. Afra empo atoto akola nanu wo bra wo ye mind no na na wo fo eniho enkomo we as Child Rights International no mote ni sey
1: me ti ya de ma system kaka in the sense in the modern society na ya wo no me feel say Ghana Education Service with in terms of the advance of education abeyi asin na no. Anka, we wake up to that reality, say, you know, say, once globally, yeah, I agree, say, education should be a lifelong learning, you know. At least our deeds and our behavior, you know, will reflect those principles now. Yanka, say, yeah, education strategic plan, you know. And, you know, I may be, you know. Since 1998, I have passed the Children's Act. No, I say, now, Osha case in Angaza, we have followed up the case. And look, very soon, we'll issue a statement to that effect and the action that we want to take. Because, one, the education strategic plan it clearly says the end of any education that we want to have, no, it should be a long life learning. Now, Osha, most of the practices in the global level in Ghana is not only what happens in the classroom alone, it's also building character and behavior, and how the whole system can also recognize the development of Ankara within the education system. No? And you know, on that premise, we are expecting a certain behavior from the managers of schools. And then if you use that and then you compare it to Emraya Wana, the only thing that is relevant to the educational system, no, should be on the welfare and the world. That is the bottom line. But Oshe and Yama Muye first said you nipper the senior Timikochu be our autistic child. Yes, I Niamoni Chena. And yet, in the first place, it's a criminal act, yet yes, here. But the aftermath of all this, administrators are supposed to take a certain professional duty. I will expect them to be in such a way, sir. It will look at the

0: best interest of Akora. Now, when they decided to have a sitting on this particular matter, no, they, to their sense, they said, you, they pronounced this autistic child guilty of offense based on a provision.
1: No, Akora, now you're minor. Obia kotunu monano. 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
0: fo e
1: se se na wo fo no egina ho
0: exactly e se awo ja na se o man no kwa e se wo teacher no kwa na asem na ba no e se ato akora no you'd have to be because you see o she children's age no ma ye wo three levels of parenting for enkora. First, the family. No. Second, a guardian. Somebody, authority. You bet me to me, a man, say, obey to me, I share a crowd. And the third one, the state. The state can act as a parent on behalf of a Corano. And you know, every person who works in a certain environment to protect the interest of a Corano, you have that authority to be able to act as a parent for a Corano. So your interest is to protect the interest of a Corano. But they failed to do all that. Oh, the emperor don't change.
1: Oh, and no, are you in the Mremu Kwaifa in Korea parenti? I am in a beja one. What actress or what for? Emma Kualano, what brand? Now for the Nabesha on Sao School.
0: Exactly. I don't know why the emperor don't change. What's the movie investigation? We're investigating. I'm not proud of autistic. Money na ko jina ho. My investigation here we are. Let her move to the comma wo for. Say, mumbo after investigation, you know, more pronounce the Akora ni guilty. With administrative act, a code, teacher's code, I guide this school, you know. And when I'm going to when you're to me, Enya, when your confidence, I quote this session.

0: efa mami enti sa asamu abakura ne se BOG box mu e books mu ne mom go board no aya enka yen tip e commission of enquiry bi ne wo mu hwehwem eye dane a eye ka ene de aba na matie senye hosi wono so 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
1: 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gold board Gold board. In fact, the Kasa Nom Nam is a gold board, a cotton gold, a boka. About 1 TV. Now, gold is
0: Anne.
1: Now, so, meaning that day, yeah, I'm saying, no, meaning one, man, so much of that. Because a copier is a gold board, and I'm going to put a tall gold. Of a one, you actually want to say gold board, and you want to say, if you hear them say, Bank of Ghana say, not this, okay, I'm going to go to gold, you know, I'm going to find them. 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with 2, some got turn with 1. It's a gold board, I said. Oh, for God, I have to whoop you with money, which I'm actually done, I said. And come on in here, but 2025. So 2022, I'm a boss. 2023, Bank of Ghana, 3 years, 2024, Bank of Ghana, over 400 million. enkomo ihwa tse ko jo se enu de enu fi enko yi.

0: Oni kojo kasa e no kasa 2024 de no. 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
1: Oh Debbie, what mention?
0: No de on ka on. Oba kwa ngwa hunya atom no. Exaba bank of Ghana boy $400 million in 2024 when omko to go just over 40 something pounds no. And no no de my en fit. Na na na ya 900 and something pounds na huka. It is not here, Papa Vicina dollar. No, let me one year in stability by and currency. Southern TMMC, SLA in mineral. Now, gold board, ain't you name your friend is saying, artisans means you are directing into gold board here and say, TMMC, I'm conco to gold in Cambrian. Now, gold, you know, the bar, or no, dear, don't walk up or tone, not the dollar, dear, but because Bank of Ghana, who catch that? But who catch it is that? Almost being a dollar. It is dollar now, almost a so a custody, the cotton gold, you know, we are almost a pound of a dollar. It was a desired project at the Cabebal because Cabrani, your boy, your tone gold, you know, I'm on it, taxable American 2021. Your boy, your tone gold, you know, a gaso, a war, your friend is saying, communities are dear gold, as you man. It do work to gold, almost on war, on perform tone gold, you know, that. It is a TMNT, a bem so bad to go there. And what's all the incentive, Kataka, with the attorney, just a year, and would gather 2 CD. And the TMNT did 2 CD, 10% is the count. I know your Bank of Ghana said, Nafako, send your day out in your gold, and that's a brandy be free. Because Bank of Ghana, and this one, this one, so big a gold, and it be free. What for Tom Waman on any dollar about to send him? And don't see, you may be an Asian, I don't know. But I know your Bank of Ghana policy. Or the yen or the yen dollar system, not their stabilizing and currency, I enhance and reserve, and the yen inflation to Abafo. And this is the Bank of Ghana day. It is near all this Bank of Tom Rasha channel, also on Wabopa. I'm proud of Okoto or the Nadia, a Bank of Ghana, the Abre. Bank of Ghana, Etianica. I am to say, a car up and with Egina, near Mammy and Santo, almost 60 Tiama, a gold board, a war, your friend is saying, a gold or Kotoy. Gold board, you know, no one for any human. You bet you had 1 CD, I didn't 1 CD or four. And I don't see a deal, so I dear ma, a can buy and say, Bank of Ghana, a cotton gold, you know, exchange rate differential, and no a gold board, a cotton. If you had then the work, I say, gold board, Naboka. Now you grow punk from my yard, from why you're there, where you're in the animal. Hey, yeah, I'm a 1 PT 4 way, I'm in anything. And that's all about the cafe. Young Congress Commission of Empire, because Bank of Ghana, Boka. Yeah, this time, 2022, 2023, 2024, a car, a boy, and also your bad thing, and yeah, yeah, yeah, yeah, yeah, yeah, yeah, yeah, yeah, yeah, yeah, yeah, yeah, yeah, yeah, yeah, yeah, yeah, yeah, yeah, yeah, yeah, yeah, yeah, yeah, yeah, yeah, yeah, yeah, yeah, yeah, yeah, yeah, yeah, yeah, yeah, yeah, yeah, yeah, yeah, yeah, yeah, yeah, yeah, yeah, yeah, yeah, yeah, yeah, yeah, yeah, yeah, yeah, yeah, yeah, yeah, yeah, yeah, yeah, yeah, your friend is saying, bank after all, I Google, yeah, and then your mind, yeah, would my car bank of Ghana boy? Billions. And we have the condition of inquiry now, and for banking sector clean up. And see now, from one home, no, you're legendary. And then, Abba, and then, no question, what they say, gold board in Mocha, and your Bank of Ghana now, Boca. Bank of Ghana can I yes or Mabon. Bank of Ghana and Bank of Ghana and your commercial bank. You can go Bank of Ghana. Oh, I should yes, oh my stability, oh and currency. Oh, I should yes, oh my inflation abapo. Oh, I should yes. Oh, the can send the exchange rate is why you send your money out of the digital area. But Bank of Ghana is $5. It's your custody. Normally, I am a former account and your accounting law and your economic law. Because there is an economic benefit and then inflation and was saying your exchange rate and that's saying your reserve from 8.9 to $30 billion. It is I have the senior no ye bisika na ye na first fire for bob business bi amanone e de e ba e true euro bond ni e via interest eno no why na na via eno ye bank of Ghana eno na ye ka syndicated loan ni e for Kenya bank of Ghana at senior ye di ama ye di ama e omo e $10 ni ade bank of Ghana na ye decision na na okoko di ma kuku bo na wa ma kuku bo si inti and your bank of Ghana, you go with the Bialan, and your cat. And then, is there any cat to first have the new year, the idea to come to Kobejaba, and a Sikano Ekaba? I have you made you the Biala, or Boka, and your president, Bank of Ghana, you go with the Bialan, and your cat or the Sikana. But at the 4 day, and I have this benefit at the brain, and everything here. There's no problem, Bank of Ghana, and the best thing. Then you have a Bank of Ghana about Parliament, and no momentum, but go for the Obey. You have a market. Minority for the diamond, and on the name and never fee at all. I mean, it's about the station, about the church, and I don't know about what happens with UTV. Every church, the minority deputy leader way, the trips way, the ranking members on finance way, the ranking members on economy committee way, name tell me poor was in a minority leader, no one, and I'm no answer. And so much like you said, only for your cafe, I have a good cafe. I'm out there, he said, only on cafe good board in Aboka. Also, I send your marking, you know, who don't answer good board, sir, Waboka. Because you see, ah, since man. Now, for me, I never saw the one ban, okay? Oh, yeah, dear, I dear, dear, dear, show. Now, why, yeah, now, a port 10 hour phone. Now, caught Naposome, so here, Tiaka. Now, born in Quetchy, yes, despite me, the Aboka, yes, your papa in Aboka.
1: And here, Aboka.
0: If the Commission of Inquiry, can say you go from Truman or a member of the Finance Economy Committee, almost three gold board, normal head of the books will want, say a Bank of Ghana and soon on the woman, almost once again, your Commission of Inquiry, Biara. I am telling you today, and your politics normal yet, your Yami Omoa, almost your mother, Obu Yami Omakeda, your this time was annually gold board in Moka. BMMC in 2022 on Boka, 2023 on Boka, 2024, and your Bank of Ghana, I know the only two times you have Bank of Ghana, and they drew 2025 to the only good book. You have the Commission of Inquiry, why is it that? Commission of Inquiry, you know, on the transfer, why is it that you have to allow answers now? Means he may call more any global, a wap, and I'm only here, you said, can everybody use your mom? Then you're much, and yet politics, that's the answer. Court or court, you know, you are born as a lawyer, you understand the gap. No court, and they are vacation to a graduate in the future. For non concord, and I name a barbarizing.
1: You are the one.
0: They are the one. And only, yeah, where the Assembly and when they are in our parliament. So, open himself a gold bond. Well, yeah, some of them can do I read. It's you are also, what I say, you will come to my country. Oh, gold bond could be the only thing. After they also say, the uncle said, good brother, Boka. Now, we need Bank of Ghana, and so gold bond, and so Bank of Ghana. And from when starting in your papa, and Uti will move that, which is here, as well, Uti will move that over Bank of Ghana. Uti will move that.
1: There
0: you have gold bond, Boka. Gold bond, Boka. After years, we zoom after move down and say, yeah, the uncle said, good bond, name of your commission of inquiry. When starting to 2022, a car Bank of Ghana bought domestic goods program, purchase program. Yeah, yeah, no inquiry, yeah. Not 2023, yeah, no inquiry. That 2024, I hear no same quality. We are not here, but 2025.
1: Kansley, where the Enkanku me umba mmusa, sofo kisi buatin. 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
0: Kazo.
1: Kazo, say.
0: I could be watching with an abato. Menene, ya beti ya Baumianti.
1: 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But I say, spiritually, nini hune muno, nyame so fwa wa bata yi, yewa Baumianti huno. Se, Monty be new come 2024. It's a nice son and a young one to me until he flew away. So that by me and Timmy Ninkunim.
0: Of a family. At 2024, you know nothing about me. No BIS.
1: Anne, I saw them one.
0: And
1: the voter party
0: black million. 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
0: I'm fadi. 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
1: it. 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
0: I'm not fine. 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Many of you tell me this year, if you give it to a war off record, or said that was the low point. The rep for year can was a sentient or the former minister or see a team pussy. Yeah, ah, right now, who foresee flat up out. You got milk to buy an old master, sell Chicano, and so I need you who dine. If you can work up to a dining, no, I'll park for a next fair man paying for a bed you'll be. 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
0: 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Offer to service and a service fan, I send an account for the Baumi and your demand, Honka, Oka, and your money other day. And then Miss Abia, I bear you.
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0: Let me that for our fan. 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
10: But won't buy. Kai say Echo Bank in fre ana in send wo email ana message in misa wo pin OTP bank card ana Ghana card wansem da. Ma winin na ho Echo Bank. The Pan African Band.
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2: 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And it's all shot for fear one pump pump or drumming when one. Who wants to snap your womb? Worse idea, but then my game fufu, papa be
8: a genie, and your fellow fufu and a fellow who be deep panes and said, Oh, be didn't send your woof from the drug. And I'll pay any other draw for that.
2: Need fufra, oh, fear, and me junk one.
5: FG, aji a jedi in kratui atum.
0: A coin so,
9: yeah. 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
0: jo, jo, jo, jo, jo, jo, jo, jo, jo, jo, jo, jo, jo, jo, jo, jo, jo, jo, jo, jo, jo, jo, jo, jo, jo, jo, jo, jo, jo, jo, jo, jo, jo, jo, jo, jo, jo, jo, jo, jo, jo, jo, jo, jo, jo, jo, jo, jo, jo, 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

All right, ladies and gentlemen. It's a Monday, the 24th of August.

36th day of the year of our Lord. So in the year 2026, we've already done 236 days. And we have approximately 129 days to go in 2026. We can only give thanks and praise to our Lord God for his mercy. So David says, oh, give thanks to the Lord, for he is good, and his mercy endureth forever. Psalm 118:1. This is Ekwansu Jojo. Ladies and gentlemen, you are welcome. Good afternoon to you. And I thank you. I cherish your presence. I acknowledge your presence for being part of this show tonight. Tonight. So up on the show at approximately 14:30, we'll welcome Reverend Stephen Yao Osei of Lift Up God Church International. And that is true necessary. We will delve into the issues of the Holy Book. And then around approximately 1600, we will also welcome Lawyer Samuel Kisiedu Esquire. He is the managing partner of Kisiedu Law and Tax Consult. And then somewhere around 1700 is breakdown. We have two media personalities, Mike 2 of Multimedia and Zhao Sanago. They'll be here as we discuss media related issues.

0: So, ladies and gentlemen, fasten your seatbelt for yet another beautiful and awesome encounter. It's a Monday. As I said earlier, today is the 24th of August 2026. 24 is the number 6, which stands for healing, care, responsibility, and family. This is numerology to those who believe in it. August is number 8, which stands for power, material balance, and harvest. And then 2026 stands for the number 1, that is independence and new beginning. In total of August 24, 2026, we have number 6. So today is number 6. That is domestic harmony, unconditional love, care, and responsibility. The angel for Monday is Angel Gabriel. With one accord, ladies and gentlemen, let's pour our hearts out in adoration as we show gratitude and surrender our burdens and worries in meditation. And in prayer, we definitely activate the energies of the realms. It doesn't matter your geographical location. It doesn't matter your situation. Because I feel the atmosphere is charged today. And as the atmosphere is charged, it is charged to take somebody home safely. It is charged to take somebody to his destination safely. It is charged to bring restoration. It is charged to bring restitution. Ladies and gentlemen, it is bringing freedom. Enti abusuafo, memo bibia akwaaba enawie ediba okay 101.7 FM so. Juma die said e wonim no yato ne din se ekwanso jojo. 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Yeah, the radio say. I feel so ye. And nana, ye be 365 days, you know. Yeah, dika e tremu 236. Aka 129 days. 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Mema wakwa ba ediba okay 101.7 FM so. Me din edit nana from pon and suji abo. 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And that mini DJ Fletch and a AD Jumain.
1: Come to your throne room of grace, Lord.
0: Producer. 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Enche Benjamin Kunsen so so beba. Na ode yen afa social media no so.
1: Except the Most High shall always abide under the shadows of God. Thank you, Jesus.
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is sugu awurade so and into what kind Psalm 35 verse 7 to 8 or says since they hid their net for me without cause and without cause dug a pit for me or say omo sum mi fide wa bra me nye boni bia na 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May the net they hid entangle them. May they fall into the pit to ruin them. I say, I'm not now. I'm not to a mammy in a radim or mom casantum. 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Now, okay, verse 8 now. I say, then my soul will rejoice and delight in the salvation. 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

0: 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A gentle pa, come on, come on, come on. And you may put now, may provide the lenses. Me pato say, oh, she Whitestone Eye Clinic at Chikwanya. Number no, a simple 024-225-1983. 024-225-1983. 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
1: okay
0: at the end of last Friday of the month near here and on Sundays we share from 8 to 11:30 every Sunday bia now this program here we are you be dedicate your soul down at the amanyakopon
1: okay
0: until you know you best start from 12 sorry 2 na the akosi 5 it is all pon sorry now per se oba awrade nko for prophet nana sa poku sa kodie Potter City ona oba
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0: bishop Yao also answer ana Marka sanso mi ho
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Yam fashion from a Yamakono Rosa said the process Namichono and I had the FDI Yamamo. 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I want to say Gino pepper powder.

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Perfect man, no. 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

0: 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But here any legal counsel. And say because of the advisory a part of our service no. Anything that counsel no so e be mo. Yes.
1: Okay, ntina chese mo de mo ye legal counsel.
0: Counsel. Yes.
1: Good. Lawyer, yes say ko court bi mo a. Yete objection sustained. Objection overruled ni sanem. 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Ye wi a ye ba na ya be kasa lawyer no judge no kra wa bu ntanchia. Sanem anketenkete no. Eya e chere sen.
0: Okay, well. There are different circumstances a obe hun say a lawyer ni bi raise objection at the bar. First of all, no mamin kasa only lawyers ne bit me raise objection. Say oh ye party in the case na se bi a uni lawyer oko kota untimi raise objection because objection ya about legal matters a bit my substantive legal issues and as a procedure and a bia obi evaluate and a other lawyer no opposing lawyer ne pese or draw court na attention in the first of all no lawyer spend a bit my objective.
1: Okay,
0: now what is a lawyer ni a objective ya mostly no it might be procedural and as a thought that's a substantive. Ebiana the opposing counsel na there all you know out of order and out of place. It is not borne out by the procedure. Ain't no ebia yen fa say there some court. You see yen kofie nko settle. Mo kofie na mo ko attempt settlement na. They mo be discuss bia mo ba court any kwa say mo be catch court ni say see na course. Mo the outcome depend na ba court.
1: Okay.
0: It ebia mo ko do court no na counsel ba kwa say I feel no be chechie mu. Any e call any say be man see you see on jedi sign no man ade. Other lawyer no lawyer on the other side no has the right to object it be said no quickly now so rising now object it and I your cross examination time so a e honum so ya objection say bam because obi a tender evidence na say evidence no legally objectionable I was say quickly no object it mostly no objection now be hunu your cross examination mu and yes sir na bia lawyer na o kasa no out of procedure and out of order and opposing counsel no person object it these are the two instances are mostly no be who say he counsel be objected to be a chair say it is out of procedure and as I say evidence are be admissible and into the panel objecting.
1: Okay, into wa object here now ubetina a judge no I can objection sustained and as objection overruled and no so
0: so object here chair say submission na o colleague on the other side na you know own person ebe call into the record. On pese judge ni beti enti so no see is still say obeto aso abi onu ma object ya obet onu abe concede aha lawyer na concede dia judge ni hwe ka biem but say object na say lawyer ni insist opposing lawyer ni insist dia and na was a court no ma decision sana mra ni che enti the judge would be forced and the judge ni ho was all render decision whether obet sustain your objection or no ma na twa dia na all kan so and as obet overrule objection no ma na to aso.
1: Oh okay, enti sustain ni che say won twa de ono kan no
0: twa de ono kan no yes e che say objection here valid.
1: Okay, but overruled ni che say objection yanje antum
0: twa twa no yanje there's a court ni no nya adwe
1: better overruled flesh pa. Okay, I will say ajit me ji dis say yesua de kakra enti ene ye nko yasem no so lawyer wo se ye can be visa citizens arrest her na ye purchase by law.
0: Okay, me that say Tozik. Once a year war two instances and I say two form of arrest, Mammy Kanisa. Police for any security agencies no. And the inside them say they can arrest you, right? They have arresting powers. And now your war instances be so private citizens and submitting my arrest. Over the weekend and in the past few days no, meaning but a course means a trend and I'll be I'm one say as a yachi conforbi. Social media and so
1: on. I trade
0: there, you check from four. Last one cry me who you cried. I don't put the name in your chrono, and I know so it was, I think, some forestry commission officers. And almost over a month for a damn period, so forestry, actually, motor forest in him. And it's all much your mona. We bought we are soon, we are, but we are soon. We bought we are soon. I mean, it was, yeah, it was unpalatable. In fact, it was sad. Yes, sir. But private citizens, no, your instances be a private citizens, a bit me, I arrest. But question is, say, under what circumstance and our private individual bit me make you arrest? Ideally, ideally, no, private citizen, say, oh, police need be number, and I say, so who will be committed offense, grana? Only police need be a contactor, at least, a bit me, a paper through team. and I said,

0: wo toll free number so honma obi ti ma free na nka police for I intervene quickly into ideally the private person no so won't me any kwa so yeah that's the first thing so won't me because why we now call as a comfort hall the chair move up power no as e hwe wagu so
1: be brim papa papa
0: aha but the circumstances no we hwe na so obi ti me intervene a embra no e she so obi ti me so I arrest but what are these circumstances it we dey quickly no mama yakọ na yahwe dey mra na ka no
1: okay
0: in brief under section 12 act 30 no section 12 ma instances are private person ebeti me I make you arrest without warrant aha once the police for dey omo you arrest na either they do it with a warrant or without warrant aha but eba no private citizens na mra na my hook why say under limited circumstances no obeti me make you arrest without warrant it yeah or say first one no or say a private person may arrest without warrant a person who in the presence of that person it will private person no I also be a year born in a committee offense or when in your presence
1: say be a walk out to soldier now what for move child board there
0: yes aha bibi san am ran if it was a you know commit an offense involving the use of force or violence you deny him force and our violence to trust him so a be a assault battery say or bro be and also you use force and cause harm to be enti ene your first instance say e see what wani mo a emran ma okwa so wetin ma arrest ni pa no o private individual secondly or see an offense by which bodily harm is caused to another person an offense you so in your presence no obi commit offense by which bodily harm is caused to another person enti na che say who so obi pra obi a aha in summary no sir make also be pro be I know so emranma kwase o private individual and even though you are not a police officer you can arrest and a third point no or say an offense in the nature of stealing or fraud it I think say most of the ihunu media no so no and I say yehunu I had them there say folly an offense in the nature of stealing or fraud e to hear the cause wo jomu ni sanu money na mostly no ya na eh stealing or fraud allegation so baby real be in yache no obi si or 419 ni sa no mano and ya
1: or your pickpocket
0: yes and you so musu mo mebo pa ba ku bi ami hu ye bra no mo bru ni pa na enye easy kra o na na wedding aha and a d or say an offense involving injury to the public property intine bia a buy property e bia ECG 4 tower pole and abibi na se o say no and no so man ma private person who kwai say obeti mi a make you arrest him and a last one no yeah, an offense involving injury to property owned by or in lawful care or custody of that private person. Enti no so who here? According to be obi kwere fa wasase. Aha, once asase say you won mo bi aba, e bi all the boys aba on the land gas aba. Na so so here na so obi ma power mo a overpower mo. I'm running che say wo ho kwai say obi ti ma arrest mo. But yeah, bibi wo hono ma me de be so so. Eno section 14, eno no hu here pa. Section 12 no kwa me we but section 40 bibi on we was here the source na listeners no eti as say who arrest ni pa na what happens I think say honum kwa na me interested because the public need to know I guess who arrest ni pa na na wo bu no so which has been the unfortunate
1: say ebia na ni pa na ya so den kakra
0: oh in pain pii no well I confirm it with my stubborn moment and
1: then over the weekend ye hu ba kun bia ye say wakoye the taxi driver bia agen e car
0: yes
1: and in attempt to escape no or am so chika no kra for nipa
0: I me who saw video no or reverse connect
1: or hwe nipa dom na wa hwe amunsa ka na na so be se papa
0: e bi wa ku duro because broad daylight am am for twa ho ehia na we your robbery an wedding aha ati onu say dey omunya na me sure say come we wie no aha but it's wrong and as I incident no kra na o kan dey no me who say police for ba ho
1: yes
0: until I'm sure say the police will be able to handle the situation. But there was another lady, so there me who here, which is very unfortunate, and I really wish, say, lady no bet me. My who say, I almost waba out mum, about explaining the side of the story in here. But I don't know, say message we and call the host directly. Say so bet me, I think say if she strongly feels, say, I mean, she didn't commit it, nay, false accusation. I'll advise her, say, on take legal. Step.
1: Oh, okay.
0: Because she has to clear her name, especially because you see, a former queen from Ghana, most beautiful, right? and area no sa represent your region no your regional matina ho for years
1: yekrompa
0: ai Techiman. In fact we have a very long history with Techiman until no I am interested in that particular matter. Se on to me afford the kra legal representation if she reach out meet my people Okumasi man me nyade say si Okumasi somewhere around Tafu or reach out I can even assist her get a lawyer in Kumasi for her now at least or take case of legal action because videos na ako viral ako far
1: yeah.
0: And it doesn't look good for Obi or represent a region no now mo this attack na be born say wako far say Obi bago so entario say ska. Some versions of the video I mean who you're not almost say is baby also I call say entire now or fire you say bibisa it I think say is very wrong or only the idea or more arm bone per se me also know as I'm locking what cage be moon say on one
1: cool where moon
0: okay video now baby I know you have a burglar proof a cover hunt I said no share baby now crowd new go actually and explanation be all man almost say obwa and yes I need to back to the American section 14. Say it's a private person. That's a who make you arrest now. You heard them, Branica. 14. Was a private person who, without a warrant, arrest another person shall, without unnecessary delay. So it's a whole them that emphasis in the war. A private person, if you arrest without a warrant, who be so your body. You shall, without unnecessary delay. It's any question who delay cry with the person. Hand over the person.
1: Faneko.
0: Hand over the person so arrested to a police officer.
1: Now, it's a police officer anywhere.
0: And to yento aso, to mani eh vise gise biara police officer anywhere. Or in the absence of a police officer, shall take the arrested person to the nearest police station. Into once and over. So uti mi kache vise ye ni police station biya o area, but the nearest police station, me sure the district biya organa biya police station oho. So. Eti yanka se fa call region and afa call central said they are for friend yard no the nearest police station I was all in the call. Eti it is not for you say wo chi dipa na wo be assault no na omo buru ebi wo kwa hwe kwa mutimi si ebi aboni na ko mo ni na ebe kai eh ye soja ni Major Muhammad ye tuni very unfortunate incident very unfortunate incident that tuno because there is a serious danger in it say bi anani pa no suspicion keke bi anan yon na ye
1: exactly
0: 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well it's very dangerous o man ku di pa no cry to da o mutibi di ne dem ni ade yitimi bu obi pa ma o tumu se o mbe wi ne na o manya max ni ade it's very dangerous intimra no e ma ho kwan se wo ye private person na Ubeti mi make you arrest. And then the night I say, but who make you arrest me? We are quickly, you know. I was all handing over. And then the map police. Now I'm come back to section 12 on the
1: Mary. Lawyer, okay. Answer now, Bekono. Your friend said, me crum domas utiano. Police station, you know. And I yache crum for. You had the name called Wemfi. I want a police station. It's about 1 kilometer.
0: Yeah.
1: Men are matching the name. 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
0: oh so long as say wo wan fa won sanke kanu na wa make you arrest na do na come police phone why we juma wi enti emrani ni any won ni problem bia na se twaka bia eye omo omo do omo sanke kanu na emrani ni omo nya problem me ba cho team enti omo omo do omo sanke kanu nipa no omo na emrani ni omo problem but most of the time won so no kra no wo omo
1: be do ho no no mama aka wonko a
0: de ta e ne ni asem no
1: de ta we bisa ni say ni say ma hu bia aka kakra ma ye do police station ho no
0: yes
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0: o de be ko aba ba kai there is a case bi and the assistant told me che sika think say r versus yeboa there is a case yeboa bia on prosecuting in the court charge on the boy ni na ni say omo ti say 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am handle wo I think Japanese area mo ho kra no se similar bi bi sa konfo na aso ma bunu na o ma prano so wa wusu a e na o ma che some clients be including me clients no but ono say oni mo hwe enti 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
0: 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serious offense those days require the 9 year will be unpronounced na a dramatic people that room are billing all offenses so it that is another danger in say we could di mob but she said more kwako book from for and say more kwako book be a most suspect say we committed offense what I say it be I was here very careful with it. And now me to aso. Now me call back to 12 no. Yes. It is subsection 2 no. First subsection 1 na yeka e na say any the old private person e was saying part of committee offense no. In your presence. Sana first one na me kan e na say any the e was say si wo wanim. Subsection 2 ne ka abra e si wo wanim. Or any was say a private person may arrest without warrant a person whom that private person reasonably suspects e honum na information in now. You reasonably suspect of having committed an offense mentioned in subsection 1 where an offense of that nature has been committed. It is honum no am any me no ho. But who who say we commit offense no wan nim. But you reasonably suspect
1: ono na afa.
0: Ono na aye. Good. Ena where an offense of that nature has been committed. It no we aware. You reasonably know say offense bi sa esi na o suspect say area it ma be my clear example maybe yes taxi driver bi nkofo bi ti motorbike so omo kwere robbery me refi area no akra he ya and them say taxi driver ni hu omo it omo we omo dwan na taxi driver the speed and them say okko crash sa motor guys no na omo eche police for arrest omo omo ba house kwa be born abaso some time ago and obet my incident bi sa ono no e bi kra nyale presence but immediate aftermath no hu say we mu na commit robbery no omo dwan and on take you upon himself and no chasing him no head or crash him and after him arrest him it that can be a clear it no a private person na say who say ya ye nipa na wi na say wabo wadi bone no e wo wanim a emran say then you reasonably suspect so suspicion no any fanciful one say akoy dem hwe na nim a we rasta man enti no obetimi aye na on na afa and as be a tattoo did an ho na say wabo na so enti no ye say fun bi ayira wa hade any ono a
1: ana ayi ye pai kromfo na coincidentally
0: exactly
1: obi nso pentem ti odi mirika wo se so to amika de ono
0: na ene ono na wo kwa kwa start na wo bu no wo kopia na to fama mama kwa abesha abeto ahye ne so abu no e ba ne sa oni mran bi ti menya serious problem enti I think that this is what we have to take note ena de hear me no you see where an offense of that nature has been committed enti se unnim se offense no kwa wa committee a any kwa say wo kobo ni bia na say wo kumpo say wo arrest no so one 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question now is what happened say e bia na a false accusation so e bia on maraka say e ufu na ira and I was say e bia ira ono na oyeye e tin chin chin na omo so ni mu yebeso no yebe bone search yebe 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
1: nanka me baby saw sa semi crack concerning girl ne de no
0: exactly so girl then the medic aka say I think say or also take legal action it no one is the same in common it false accusation no it opens you up for a lot of mechanism both league criminal and civil liabilities criminal no e bit might say your board you know one kasam you bit match wa prosecute you in the first place no say obi your hwe no akwako bon kra no assault nipa no so what I say e ti o nipa na o private person na wa dwene say o ko make arrest no especially if o ni evidence wa commit offense na say o ti say obi ko here e ti wa ko so nipa na wa ko bon no wa commit offense e ti o bit might say your board every kwa na your board say no your husa o bon nipa no your husa o mu chase krofo no de chire bi e look e ke no na mra no so di mu say ni nipa na wuri abra na bi ya no e ti ba je say wo no your evidence wa body bi na say so the social media na ba
1: your beba no your videos a e che say wa
0: body yes you been have videos ni sa no money now hwe honorable afenyo marking issue wa on police ni nyaa obo police ni asu yes sa case the crowd police ni madam for the madam for permission you forcing oh what is no here am fiche here
1: oh forcing german in kawa
0: forcing baby I'll be me chao pa why oni ajumani na mo boy juma what is no so it na say evidence wo ho it is a why you careful na evidence so mu say the person can take you on especially say your false accusation na wanya to say lady dey on no forcing for the man who so be born but no because of TV 3 tag no show no call yen dey be free na dey into that man a person
1: why,
0: of interest
1: why popular
0: aha why so why popular kakra and now obi a okoh show sa so dey yen timi fa chrono me batabata ho so if you are not nice person fine you know but bibi sa no I think say even TV 3 crowd why here tarnishing no bibi it may affect him almost exactly. Yes until no only then they was take legal action pa
1: personally baby I will say you didn't share you so cry no and also so omo
0: exactly that is also another thing it will private person now make it our arrest no first of all you open yourself to unlawful arrest say bas any pardon committee offense now we who quite say now o chino into unlawful arrest near one asana a forced imprisonment so what chini pa na she baby for a period of time 10 minutes square what detaining the panel falsely wrongfully it is a wrongful detention no our man be afraid of forced imprisonment
1: okay
0: it is unlawful arrest or forced imprisonment or na sending in the chinos so what say my head the panel kokota and na malicious prosecution so crabby timas yaka ho it is victim no asem ne yaka victim no rights are or what against old panel o yes an one in nani unlawful arrest obetibi a complaining of unlawful arrest forced imprisonment, malicious prosecution. And I will know the next one. I will fourth one in count. Afraid BB defamation. And then the Nancy are very popular because I want for cancer.
1: And one are your name.
0: Aha.
1: And then come baby, so since the lady knows or co-quota. Ne you listen or co-file for defamation.
0: And I said, dear. It is I know my mabubu in Nadio Mafoy. Deny your mama leading the beating my claim. Unlawful arrest. Forced imprisonment. Sorry, malicious. Don't even fuck out because I am fanan court.
1: Okay.
0: Aha. Malicious prosecution. Yeah, bra. Nipa na yama police for do akuti na court. Na court still dibim. And they were wasting time. So I'ma yadu akuti fast out procedure nim no. And also sign a claim. I'll be to make claim. But we know. I don't. Me nim baby a issue na court room. Me nim say omo handi ni over my police ah. I'm not too sure. I think say me yase ka producer Melo Moon confirm me, but I'm not sure if you omo dey call police station.
1: Enti
0: unlawful arrest. Any detention, no, which is the forced imprisonment, and a defamation, no, so a very strong claim. I'll be to my claim because about to say I afraid be imputation of crime, and a defamation, no, one of the serious ingredients a womb. Hey, say who imputed crime? I will be so. Say me the master as me see your crime for, and as me see your crime for, who feel be so your crime for? You are reducing the estimation of the person in the right, in the eyes of the right thinking members of the society. It is a serious and crowd and man crowd chance say they say obsimi proving the claim so you know the wey eye that's what good him fear any crowd so prove say we suffer damage bia we say pattern
1: person
0: man dey
1: court no be decide
0: and also no need any say crowd and cascar be was proper because
1: lady no
0: because only your popular figure to make as what good him fin e din kakra at least white man establish over the period akoye show we ni ade
1: ni followers cry nyina
0: wo gbe hufia gu tv 3 kwa hufia se gu burofo ni na hufia because or represent your whole region ra me matter so several years techiman I mean, how many years agra for
1: lawyer,
0: very long time?
1: Lawyer, me amu again, and I'm found on court.
0: And I'm back, and it's in patcho. Yeah, I'm on sending now, and call Enrichie, Enrichie, no. Say, if I mean, she feels this was a false accusation, and she strongly believes in her case, she should reach out. Ultimately, I for the legal, me pe bu kumasi aman, me pe lawyer wo kumasi aman, and now assisting. And then I think say, and it's very important she does that because regional representing, any TV3 brand, no GMB brand, no in now. I think so. Omo guhu fi mi kana sa because of boni na omo de tone so no. Minim so omo de ni ma police sa. Omo de ni ma police. Police subiti ba your investigation. But even without police no crown, onu ankasa subiti video ma court and seal them in a civil action. But the man who's obi born and now be binti be a criminal side no the beer. Obiti ma relax. Na police for no. Aye omo investigation. But she can seal and she has to do it. Obi be bizarre be a why na o seal no. That's a very crucial part. I think that there's one particular person, woman, being a shop owner.
1: Okay.
0: It is shop owner only here. Apart from shop owner, no. Omo mu picture ni videos ni dey better TikTok ni na. So bring your information na. Omo di ni baby omo tia. I was on the omo kasi uti no. Omo ni na. I was on pattern because ebi a woman no. Ebi a nyono na a try video no. Omo suka de me omo me huso bi born na bibi. But omo mu ye video ni na se for no. I'm sure I said they will be related in a way. Either some immediate neighbors are around. And I'll be sure for an baby and I'll be crasser. And they can do so, or there's something come out police, they can do this investigation. Names are ever out, no. Or money now for Monko court. But the first target is a shop owner, no. Only I didn't a Corona Tunis. It's why all the Corona Tunis are my first target. And some of my boy, yeah, Beggy Jim, or my explanation will be crasser that. Voice in the videos now, I'm hearing it. Nipa any more, but two videos that was in your boy.
1: Where we are?
0: Yes, it's all money explaining. Po, all those people are potential defenders, provided so bits my identify them. So, who into me identify them? They aren't to me for Monko court, but at least shop an idea. And they say, oh, into any bit my identify no. It I think says she should take that step.
1: Lawyer, I think say in common we did there just next week here to us because it needs a broader conversation. Madam yes. Fubiwo Abiruchi, about 5 years, 6 years ago, and no ni me in common about Madam Fubiwo then a back call more. Na omone nam ho na no sana akwala na for bibia shine bagim. Ono ma me no wan hu. Enti ono do toy and there wakwagina tell anim atua ka wie. And you piano, me name someone near my mobi be a offer.
0: Yes, I think so. More cameras, no senses were around.
1: Yes, and you know, I'm a friend, so the banner for BBS and before be realizing our camera, social media, and you couldn't wait the next minute. My partner said, We're giant,
0: yes,
1: see the damage, short period, you know,
0: yes,
1: a course, and the situation say, BB, say, I know, say, BB, see ya. Instead say be cry him kai beti me a solve problem no na obi a camera
0: etwa
1: obi pra obi anya accident da ho ye be kwa kwohwe no no personally me ne young boy ne mauli nya accident okofodu akwan so ka na asama sort a turn upside down go for bra ye pekwan be fa so pie ye be fa kwan so a ye be de ka ne be si wo agantom no obi ba ne de a ohia ne se obi twa video
0: oh of him yeah
1: enti no se obi ye o sa kwan be necessary wo fa so ana kwan be ne betimi afa so a ye betimi solve these issues
0: won say we need about filming a person without their consent o hwe ye mranim na your constitution na ye mran ni na ya jatum Ghana phone na agree say na ye fa mo ye ho ban no e provide bi bia fe no right to privacy
1: okay
0: ye privacy ni mu no na ye wo exceptions kakra in the interest of the public in this animal, into no, a ban of police for security agencies in the Omu investigation in this animal. I'm running more quite say it do be a moment to invade your privacy because if you see a best search, stop and search in this animal, or could you warrant to about fee those ones that they do on my privacy number. But aside, I don't know, as between private citizens, individuals, no. Emrano, I very solid on that. Say, Obia entitled to the privacy of his home and as any baby Obia. And make us say, in the first place, only who can say, oh, film me Obi without any panel consent. Oh, yes, sir, you are breaching the person's right to privacy. That reminds me of a video be so over the weekend. One presenter, some female presenter, been now all complaining about TikTok. Abi TikTok, I know the same sort of fee. Oh, Abrosai be so and Abi Bisa. And so the window moves at the end. You almost chemo, I'm off with chemo. No, I feel me or mona or posty. Now, my commentary actually.
1: How?
0: It be a fine girl, it be a see, it be a and 70 be on one, especially man and not or tie almost. So this female presenter was complaining about it, said this is not okay and this is not something that people should even entertain it. Because they don't even know so bit baby air for me. People are private people. They want to live their private life and you'll be on the person who media name. Especially who nim the panocrad and you say be our downfall. Just because Oti Ben Kwai and I was through. And passerby is no be o chemu biano, no where you for now we video no. Now we post it on TikTok.
1: Social
0: what makes you madness. What makes you feel say oh right and they say in the first no film the panel one man see why man am call phone so and they say be a yen call phone why you no say post it on TikTok so I'm signing now and then you add commentary to it. It is so wrong. It I think that people should desist from that practice. And yet a ban accident in sign no money in now you don't have the right to film people. You don't have the right to do a ban law enforcement agencies need there. Of course, now see a new airline now, Bano. I think said there are some provisions regarding during arrest in as a phone, you have the right to film because, police visibility. I didn't think about your chomudi near the end. I was so who the officer near and it has to be transparent because the mood for arrest and I'm not prescribing how they should even do it and the requirements into one comply with it and arrest near unlawful. But a band of private individuals there who knew who can so film it. So, yes, they can take it up. They can take it up. With the NCA Communications Authority near there, or you can even sue the person for breaching your right to privacy. Even phone call, there is a Supreme Court authority. So when you be Cassandra's and you party the two loudspeaker or invite or violate privacy. You've not consented to that. Maybe say also be my Ben any mellow moon in 80 AB. It is wrong.
1: Fletch she was say, oh no, what's he say?
0: Yes. Unless we catch any pan, Ben Wahao, oh, Fletch Wahao, Melo Wahao, into no, almost Tonka. And Nipanati, I say, oh, okay, no problem. And then Nipana consented. But without Nipana consent, even telephone conversation, crown, until we found two loudspeaker, and my third party binti. So, Unquana, all they are fine. Saying the Unquana still your community conversation, but third party people are still over violating Nipana right to privacy.
1: Wow,
0: and this is from the Supreme Court.
1: Okay, lawyer, I'm saying you're not a bit. You're best, sorry, so now I think some come away. No, you hear me more.
0: Say your kind. I'm the filming. No, you're a cumulator. I'm repelling
1: because mostly, no, the entire.

0: illicit drug fight. And in a very special way, I must thank the Director General of Narcotics Control Commission and his team for the bold and decisive way of fighting this menace. I mean, they do it in collaboration with the police and all the other security agencies. 217 arrests were made and 165 prosecutions initiated over the period. Over 8,500 kilograms of narcotics drug were seized, and also about 45.4 million tramadol tablets. You know, one of the biggest challenges that we now have is the youth using the synthetic drugs, and narcotics control has intensified its effort. And imagine, in less than 2 years, over 45 million tablets of tramadol was intercepted. 73 tinted assets were recovered.
1: Honorable Mohamed Muntaka Mubarak, Interior Minister. Salamat Kukwa Pinto, na owo government accountability series yase. 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
2: 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common or so, one more consensus and answer how near the adorsum, near the Kaya Ketria, I Ketria Nebanum, and said that and so almost Sam, and a tuana at Dasuna yet two amuno, tuani young quala two, tuani more do, yet meet tuna yam do jim. Then I yes, and our condition of service no so are fairness to a shot to a man come one somewhere, dear children come one besine one one share there. Who knows so Sam now? Now no crown when ya but test was a shank crack. Temo who say beam now no lot of the traffic for no now yet you are more car 2024. No, yeah, compare now say the total a feed your 2026 and woman yarn and TSM 1 year and edges the car 2024. One market your name would do crossing. 1 year nay, 1 more G, 1 more Akechia. Now sending an uncle banaya, 2 months Semuntia. And to another, no one heard him send penny for Beshe, no mash as he is in a ya catch him. Ghana Revenue Authority in penny for so, which my phone, 1 more sick and yenty, or tia, to say, and I was our hen ultimate in Elso, and yes, sir, and ever soon. And I'm so my Ghana Revenue Authority in penny for siege, and I so. I dear no 2 night yet, and I say, and shed then the musa, Tinanu yan, almost as a senior Kakrabia. Wamu se tuwa na wamu otie friso no. 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I guess mu 2025. 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
3: Oba inelea. Na menoka se juma enibi ya aketu ya nuwa jine. 2024. So China catch you our generation. Because say management are not said yes or then tax society million. GRE Abaya assessment say management taxes are not to your catch you. And then a buyer you may for me no case how much 9% salary increment. And earlier you may for saying you have been catching too. Now for Auditor General's reporter, you'll be about 2025. Yes, and early management FYC 400,000 Ghana cedis. And your online media, we say, on publishing ML stories. TTC 4 billion. And we are telling the president, say, Yam Papa no, do not bet me. Yahoo, say, a Jumano, Yan Timeno.
2: Now, you are our manes, one man a walk catcher, Ghana, by say, nay, age my phone condition of service, nay, a wood that one share, so we bet maybe be at your phone.
3: Your condition of service, I expire, I was here, Knassi. Now you discuss it. Side condition of service, I can promise you, sir, it will go back and forth. I want here. We have

0: to be here again. 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
0: Emily, it is about time out. His Excellency the President. 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Aba abaya the research agenda. Because Emily, research ni yungufu. 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Your systemic challenges are your personal issues and your staff welfare issues are. So this is our goal. You ain't me emperor, me puma si bre. Ah, I was said, for my pengine boy, I have fixed that. And if you know what you have for the bria, oh my book was dying, I am your yaki, two which I'm not in the paternity.
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3: And the woman who said, why any anamon to a was a great ministry ni faso no. Oman faso, where Udu Bono regional, Gonokrom area, Omujia to Metus Pa. The Omuyani say, Abain, no more musica, no more musidly. They are ready to do the job. And yes, Ghana tomato farmers, eh, lazy people. They are not lazy. But the fact of the matter, and he said, they need assistance. And the government is not ready to provide that assistance. And only the obstacle. 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
3: 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Hey, simple. Tomato is a vegetable. 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But they need resource. They need support. 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But your Ghana farmers, you know, they depend on the measure of the weather.
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4: 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Quite doa. 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I yank come once and yet be new. Where the money yet in your money yet home. Was so bad on Tibesanity. Sapon ye soon ye. Seminary and I would jar it. At Tino, at the free quote, you know. As I say, People's Alliance for Governance and Accountability, quo ye say. I was say, honorable Alexander Afenyo Marken who say, when you said you will be a keke o, with the dominim, doma do a many muso so, I want to say, you fear, you know, you ma gana yemra, you did so, 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
6: but ye nyu anoma omo wo tertiary institutions na omo ye nice proposals wo zo bi betimi a throw proposal bia it can just be generated into business but only the bia odeko so the proposal ends up on shelves lectures be review ni a person not the appeal or real school they forget that idea see a launch seed to through the national entrepreneurship program ye dey support students omo proposals omo coursework omo mo for say coursework projects work can be converted into business. No? See the support them. I know can say currently they have about 8,000 students are on proposals about on more review. So they want to develop it, build it into businesses training. And all this came out of the survey now. No? To be able to link it and say no. Jumera, they supported the broader Ghanaian young people on Bezo Mukwe into enterprise.
1: Enti aswa for ya manesi one man was say enche Ghana ban yen she be same. Campaign be ebe pahuntuma. Your friend is storytelling. Your band is a mebunua. One more benny will jet the mukia. I bear for 81 cents, 1 year. Near me, your madam. One more to me, I can come with you. One more jet, one more sabbum will be a bibinum. In Tianusa, one more yan, one more buja. Near two and south rest half for no bar. Send your wash shots, yes, you can with the room or how. And could hear yourself filming. I become awesome. Now 1 year banner, I shall wish you.
6: And so we are launching another campaign. So we call it storytelling. Where obitis ABR was ABR, what go through, we look for role models who have gone through the same approach. ABR will be a pama there. So we can find a designer like Obi Tsebia Bondana, and then Bondana can share his experience. Because the name me and Obi Nimi and Sebi, all your dying trim. And then AI, Abba. AI, GDG, and Jumebi. But AI, no, it's been the Pamata, the AI machine. And then Obi Nepami, and Opea, maybe a Masata, Obi Nepami. That skill will always be needed. Because Mr. Rana Pame, who I'm a Honda Dija, and then Masata, and I own a university degree, which I said, Juman. That is where the skills are. So it's an Rejuma in Kemuda. And so that is where we are trying to push our young people. But unfortunately, the mindset is that, and the story that has been told over the years, I was saying, you know, you have 1 year, and they say, Sebi, Sebi, you disregard it, Juma, the people who work in offices.
1: I saw for you, I was sure, maybe no year, dear woman, come cosso. Yera George of Pariado, Sam Seminanum, one decay, Chico, Fibe, Dun, the Dim, Community FM, Ghana, Muntier, so program back where by your bats, and I sent to a month 40, now one born about soon, what church and in some way, what the two drive.
2: Na enkra yenua apia dankwa ya oye juma ewo Rock FM takrade edi abreye eni se posifo achiri nipe bia osusu se abonifu se mbia koso ewo atoye mante muna sanko fui womu eni mhubi kwa apia edi asemwa
7: 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Now, Hunter West meant him at Orangeman see na and it said that Cobbany. I've got now bought a new million on watching, but soon made that a toss where you know what on the good area or yes of a Pumacopia and a man TV attrition or so a poor baby or Tom Goodness say, for good, I want to know music in Abra. I just made Jimmy Obekamba or Belkamba CCTV footage is Abba Yaki B. I just say, Manti and the Castle Year Pad Network. 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
8: Sumana Kingsford Bagbin, Speaker of Parliament, Right Honourable. 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
9: 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Now it may have one of my own. The Edikain, a year president, Beniform, you know, a Wabu Wundin, a year Dr. Zaneto Ajeman Rollins, our president Abu Nidin said, the Rasu Appointment Committee, not to Tona Noa, or about the year Minister for Environment, Science, Technology and Innovation, and after the Honorable Mahama Ayariga, or no NOY Majority Leader, President Abu Nidin said, Appointment committee, as to Nanoa, no parliament in Tumua, or no so employer, minister for local government, rural development, chief agency, and religious affairs. And our president say, speaker say, president Asambo, if you inform me and sir, a year, justice me and sir, it being our person, yet or the one echo Supreme Court, and also no, say, parliament appointment committee, as to Tumua, no. 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
9: Eno na speaker say, mwte weye emergency system. 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Ono estre parliament, se sa request mi ensan ipi president wana, what we say, I'm an appointment committee, and now they're talking and say, for bank and regulations, you know, parliament and Kassan, they basically can't want them, I can't refer us, you know, and on Kwana, one more year, during this emergency sitting here this week. Ain't you know, you can be said, parliament, you know, only masters of their own rules, almost it's almost me than it anymore, it's Mr. Chiremo. In this almost per se, some motion now minority for Eddie Banner and can emergency sitting and now on back and one no moon now to so my army to me. I yet, but speak as if the way emergency almost an intense not Friday or Monco now on Monco to our genus and we genus. Speak as you would say almost have the few more after Friday, just the second week in October and now on over back into a movie. Would be to me, shall one say one year say and answer one year say. Na speaker nso aka no saa na obehwe se e be yee juma
8: you may be that
9: say you
8: ya komra se bejo fie e ma ya crache Emmanuel Akoli e boy amane fa na watwi speaker fra from na se bejo fozo mo mra na enkomo owo enkomo na sase na ode amaye no ye be jina no so ni ajagwa fo nkra to aba peace fm e jwa da nwumre no nsaka se bosini madaro maye ba

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3: So far, I'm Bruno.
4: So wonders, why would they do?
5: Pacho, me who, Mr. O. Me, me, me, me, me, me, me, me,
4: taking our bay. One pants, say yeah, one jersey. Young for
5: traffic band is here. What's it now?
4: He definitely gone one pass.
5: Well, baby, me, that's me, me, worry.
4: Me, I just had a movie and he said, Latin, that's all.
5: Uncle.
6: Why? Yeah. And I am going to post motor. I don't see. Omar is here, huh? And I'm going to make a call. I'm going to
4: make a call. I'm going to make a call. Professor Jenano Poku Ajimani. I'm going to make a call. I'm going to make a call. I'm going to make a call. I'm going to make a call. I'm going to make a call. I'm going to make a Nkan kone ne mpuntuo ho titru ne se benya adwen foforoye ena bio interior minister so aboya mane se enipa dio no num ena ye nsa so mu di o makwa gina court se 2020 ene 2024 ba ye tuno Ghana no pechepeche ne basabasa si mu ma ebi pra ye bi di dem wo mu na enam wo mu so na mensha south mrase bejoni ena wo se Professor, I dare you. What can be the attire? Gold board, see you, Sammy Jeffy said. I don't say be our war. At the fuck, we do our diabo. I like that, that's why I'm nothing you marking, no? One man and nine monotone. Now one farmer, and tell my name to go slow. Now, Parliament, and they are called. You might not like Willie, a boy, a man, eh? I'm part woman from me, Jimmy Bassett, and I watch you, dear. 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
10: Ye fi a se this way chocolate drink. Ya sori anopa no ne nnom ye ye bi chef fridge nnom no se snack ye nya hoho anu ne de serve wo mo ye didi wie ne ye pe bibia bogu ya de so a